Bless your name, Lord. Bless your holy name. Lord, we give you all the glory tonight. And thank you for your presence with us. Lord, we thank you that your name has been glorified and lifted up in this place. Lord, we pray for this project, Lord. We just take time to pray for it. Father, Lord, of 145 nations declare that instead of saying, can no good thing come out of Nazareth, Lord, but declare that there is revival and there is restoration in this part of the world, Lord, where your name has been sullied, Lord, where your name has been brought low, Lord, that your name is lifted up in this place and throughout this land. And we bless you for that, Lord. Bless your holy name.

Lord, that's our prayer tonight, God. Pour your Holy Spirit upon us, God. Over and over, not just to be touched once, but over and over and over, God. We need more of you, Lord. Let your river flow through us. Let the river of life